This song is dedicated to all the mothers in the world. This is how we say thank you. This is how we express our feelings. 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

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Yeah, my hero, I'm a sorry walker. 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Yeah, my hero. 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Yeah, my hero.

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7: The issue is whether you wait for that particular process or they can try and delay that particular process. But once that process happens, it will be too unfair. The best thing would have been for him to relinquish his position and give the movement time to recover itself, to reorganize itself sufficiently. But it's up to the ANC to decide.
6: Intussen sê die Jong Kommunistiese Liga se provinsiale sekretaris Patriotic Morema dat die SAKP die stryd teen korrupsie veral in plaaslike munisipaliteite moet prioritiseer.
8: Bushbuckridge local municipality has become a milking cow for corrupt politicians. Corruption has been normalized, Comrade Shea. We are calling for the immediate public release of the forensic report into the alleged maladministration and corruption surrounding the bursary fund within the office of the Bushbuckridge Local Municipality Youth Manager. It is deeply painful, Comrade Chair, that money meant to fund deserving students from poor and working class families was directly looted through ghost students.
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9: As you know, there's a lot of farm attacks of which we feel that roads that would be proper and telecommunication systems that would be up and running would actually help a lot in terms of impacting that challenge of theft and criminality in essence.
10: We need tools and we need hands, people that are going to help us. I will also need a market so where we can supply.
11: Our challenges is irrigation system and the transport because we're staying far from the farm and the place to stay because we don't have a suitable place to stay.
6: Die adjunk minister van water en sanitasie, Silo Sitloholo, sê inwoners in landelike gebiede het egter steeds beperkte toegang tot water en sanitasiedienste.
12: We agreed as a department in terms of a program that we call the refurbishing of boreholes, and we're also looking at the protection of springs. We know that many rural communities across the country, I was in Jijini village in Ward 22 of Mzimvubu, where they also have a natural spring there that is not protected, meaning that communities don't get water from that particular spring in a safe manner, and they also share that water with animals.
6: Die minister van grondhervorming en landelike ontwikkeling, Mzwanele Nyonso, meen dat die regering tasbare en uitvoerbare oplossings vir die uitdagings in landelike gebiede sal vind.
13: We want to make sure that through rural development we contribute in growing the economy. We want to make sure that through rural development we create jobs, in particular in rural areas. We want to make sure that through rural development we do build roads, more special access roads in the rural areas. We want to make sure that we construct bridges and connect villages.
6: Adjunk president Paul Mashatile sê mense trek na die stede weens swak infrastruktuur, beperkte werksgeleenthede en 'n gebrek aan basiese dienste op die platteland.
14: It is our shared responsibility to end dualistic rural economy where a few commercial farmers dominate output whilst millions of small holders remain excluded. We must link subsistence farmers to markets, foster partnership, and build value chains that unite rather than divide, so that agriculture becomes a driver of shared prosperity.
6: Mashatile het beklemtoon dat die landklimaatslim landboupraktyke moet omarm om te verseker dat landelike gemeenskappe beskerm word. 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Abigail Versace, SIK News, Bloemfontein.
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15: Die leier van Action SA, Herman Mashaba, sê inwoners van die Tshwane Metro kan ethiese leierskap oor die volgende 5 jaar verwag, indien hulle Moya tot die burgemeestersamp sou verkies.
16: Our records, fellow South Africans, speaks for itself here in Tshwane. As we have done before, we will continue to demonstrate that service delivery needs strong leaders that are decisive, are ethical, and are focused on accountability. In every instance, we lead by prioritizing service delivery for all, stabilizing governance, and declaring corruption as public enemy number one. I've always said, and I want to say to all of you, if and when Herman Mashaba gets involved in corruption, please don't cover for me. You know why? Because Herman Mashaba will never cover for you.
15: Moya sê sy het die afgelope 18 maande daarin geslaag om die metro se finansies reg te ruk en beleggersvertroue te herstel.
17: In 2025, I led the adoption of the Tshwane Economic Revitalization Strategy to rebuild Tshwane's economy. In 2011, an economy that used to grow by an average of 6%, it has started showing in 2023 growing by 0.3%. We therefore committed to grow Tshwane's economy to an average of 3.9% by 2029 by 0.3%. We therefore committed to grow Tshwane's economy to an average of 3.9% by 2029 and create

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1: Dr. Nasipi Moya is die eerste vrou wat as die burgemeester van die hoofstad dien, sedert die aanvang van demokrasie in 1994. 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
1: The real legacy of the Constitutional Assembly is not merely in the copies of the constitution that we will distribute. It lies in the growing awareness of what a constitution means. And I appeal to all South Africans to nurture this, to claim the constitution as their own. We have a constitution we can be proud of. Let us make it work.
0: Die grondwet is amptelik op 8 Mei 1996 in die gees van eenheid en vernuwing met 'n oorgrote meerderheid in die grondwetgewende vergadering aanvaar. Die destydse adjunkpresident Thabo Mbeki het die geskiedkundige mylpaal vasgevang met sy ikoniese I am an African toespraak.
2: Africa reaffirms that she is continuing her rise from the ashes. Whatever the setbacks of the moment, nothing can stop us now. Whatever the difficulties, Africa shall be at peace. However improbable it may sound to the skeptics, Africa will prosper. Whoever we may be, whatever our immediate interest, however much we carry a baggage from our past, however much we have been caught by the fashion of cynicism and loss of faith in the capacity of the people, let us err today and say, nothing can stop us now.
3: What provided some challenges, I must say, was the fact that we now had to implement the new constitution. This new constitution that we had, upon which President Mandela was elected as president, now had to be implemented, for instance, by creating 9 new provinces that didn't exist before. And all of that provided us a lot of challenges. And I can recall moments where I had to go and seek his advice, for instance, how to deal with pertinent questions about the position of traditional leaders in this new framework of provincial government and of new local governments that we're going to put into place. You know, so those were challenging times, but very interesting, and it was so dynamic. I think what we can say is that we successfully succeeded in putting the new structures in place, implemented it, and it was a very fairly smooth transition from the old to the new.
0: Politieke partye reg oor die politieke spektrum het bankvas agter die dokument gestaan. Die nuwe grondwet het die tussentydse dokument van 1993 vervang en die laaste stap in die jarelange proses het by die destydse president Nelson Mandela berus.
4: Friends, by our presence here today, we solemnly honor the pledge we made to ourselves and to the world that South Africa shall redeem herself and thereby widen the frontiers of human freedom.
0: Op 10 Desember 1996 het oud-president Mandela die grondwet by die Sharpeville terrein onderteken. 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
5: I feel like our constitution it best. There's nothing wrong with it. But the implementation, yo, it poor. I feel like our politicians or whoever who must go on make sure ukuthi izinto zihamba kahle, they are failing a constitution. I feel like it's those who are meant to implement it, they're not doing justice.
6: I think it's good on paper, genuinely speaking. I think when you look at a lot of criticisms and thoughts on the South African constitution,

0: itself, it's very well written in all the legal frameworks that we have. I think the biggest problem might just be the implementation and the holding of people accountable in certain spaces. I think that's what's really letting down.
1: I still feel like that segregation is in South Africa, and it's heavily divided because of the fact where you guys have come from with apartheid. Like, I'm not from this country, so I still feel it heavily in the way that, like, I move around restaurants, and even just how you can feel there's still so much of a divide when you're in different communities.
2: I think that what's unfolding now at the Madlanga Commission, for instance, is showing us that there have been many loopholes in our constitution that have been exploited and taken advantage of by certain people in power. And I think that, look, the constitution on paper may also be fair, but the way that it's executed and implemented, as we can see today by the circumstances, for instance, I'm a doctor working in the public sector. It's much to be desired. We have a lot of work to do.
3: Die verslag is saamgestel deur Sophie Mokoena en ek is Jean-Marie Verhoef vir SAK nuus.

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You need to check the mic for me, girl, so I can give you this performance before I put this in your booty poop. And I know I need some therapy, still recovering from some of these.

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0: To be African is beautiful. To be African is a privilege.
1: It represents hard work. It represents being able to stand on your own
2: and respecting other cultures as well.
3: It's about promoting African heritage.
4: We are all Africans. Let's come together so that we can have a formidable force.
0: Our culture interlinks.

0: with one another.
1: And by standing together and embracing one another, you know, there's power in unity.
2: It is time to cut off this issue of xenophobia.
3: I stand for African unity. I stand for promoting unity in Africa, because
4: there are many opportunities
0: to be whatever you want to be.
4: Africa is one of the most important continents,
3: because if we can come together as one, we will be able to actually build a better Africa, the new Africa for the future.
1: And if we unite our hearts and our minds together and we go forward, we will conquer.
5: So let us all arise and be proudly African.
6: Being an African is who I am right now.
5: I'm proudly African. I love Africa.
7: Wishing you all a very happy Africa Month.
3: One love.
8: Yeah, yeah, figure man, and Russian man, Russian man.

Yeah. 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Before King Buddha. 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We miss him all the times. 지멜리그에 하긴 점점 어워프. This is the right time to say the word. 그럼 그에게 좀 지켜.

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4: We are all Africans. 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
0: Our cultures interlink with one another.
5: And by standing together and embracing one another, you know, there's power in unity.
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6: I stand for African unity. 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
7: there are many opportunities
0: to be whatever you want to be.
7: Africa is one of the most important continents.
6: Because if we can come together as one, we will be able to actually build a better Africa, the new Africa for the future.
5: And if we unite our hearts and our minds together and we go forward, we will conquer.
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0: 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Good afternoon, listeners. Welcome to Educator Development Program, where we tackle real challenges faced by South Africa's educators. I am your host, Obert Ndani. Today's focus is a sensitive but essential one, supporting teachers who are battling addiction. Teachers carry enormous responsibility, shaping minds and hearts often while carrying hidden burdens. When addiction enters the picture, it can affect not only their health and families, but whole school community. Today, we hear lived experiences, expert perspectives and practical advice on how schools and colleagues can build kind, effective safety nets for educators in need. Today, we are going to have a conversation with Ms. Athena Clayton from the Department of Educational Psychology. Good afternoon and welcome to Radio XKFM.
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0: You are welcome here at Radio XKFM. What were some key warning signs or stresses that lead educators towards addiction?
1: I think the this is such an important question, Albert, because I think what happens is people think they don't always understand how addiction begins. And it actually doesn't begin overnight. It's not something that starts suddenly. It's often got its roots as a coping mechanism. So when somebody is feeling very stressed or burnt out, or they're experiencing extreme trauma of some kind, they often will turn to some sort of a mechanism to help them relax. And that is where something like alcohol, for example, or maybe some form of recreational drug will be used as a way to help them kind of relax or to take the edge off. And that's often what people will say. They just need a drink to take the edge of the day off. And if you think about what teachers have to face, they have such high pressure all the time. There's often a very heavy workload. They have to hold the emotions of the children that they're working with. And there's a high level of accountability. So teachers often feel huge amounts of stress. And by the end of the day, they do feel like they need to relax somehow. And that is where I think it almost opens the door for addiction. So the warning signs are not necessarily quick things that you'll see. You'll hear people talking about their chronic stress, and you'll hear almost the behaviors that lead to the addiction being spoken about a lot more than the addiction initially. And then you'll start to see small changes. Slowly and but surely, there'll be increased isolation. So they'll be spending less time with colleagues. They'll withdraw a little bit. And there might be signs of irritability, particularly if they're not able to use the substance that they're addicted to. And then you'll start seeing perhaps that there's a change in performance. Perhaps it's a little bit more erratic. Maybe there's changes to attendance. A teacher that I once worked with, she started being sick a lot, or she'd be calling in sick. And then when she did come to school, when she reported for duty, she would often smell of like a blackcurrant sort of smell to try and hide the smell of the alcohol that she had been using. So you'll see those kinds of changes. But it's not something that happens overnight, as I say. You'll see that pattern more frequently than you'll see a quick change.
0: Athena, what is addiction and how does it affect teaching and relationship at school?
1: Okay, so that's two questions. So I think addiction is, first of all, when you have a need for a kind of a substance where you have it's a complex condition where your brain over time has begun to prioritize using a particular substance or indulging in a behavior that helps regulate their emotions, if that makes sense. And even if they know the consequences of that substance or behavior are bad, if you think about something like alcohol, they may know on a rational level, alcohol is not good for me, it's not good for my body, I need to cut down. But it's a really complex condition. And by the time somebody develops an addiction, it's not just that they enjoy alcohol or they enjoy a recreational drug or something, but it's actually something that their brain craves. It begins to prioritize that particular substance over anything else, any other need. So even if that individual knows that they might be affecting the quality of their work performance, or their relationships with their friends or family members are being threatened, it's almost like the addiction disrupts the need for those other things, like a good work performance or good relationships. It's something that the brain just craves and prioritizes, as I say. And so the rationalization, if you say to somebody, you know, smoking is bad for you, or alcohol is bad for you, they'll know all of that. But it's just that they crave it so badly, and their brain almost justifies why the alcohol is so, or whichever the addiction is so necessary for them. I do want to say you also do have sometimes behavioral addictions, gambling, for example. So there are other types of addictions, but we often do talk about addictions more in the sense of like an alcoholic addiction or a recreational drug addiction, but it can take many forms. In terms of how it affects relationships in the workplace, the moment that somebody stops being reliable in terms of their performance or their ability to report for duty and be in a clean and sober state, it affects a sense of trust and reliability. And this just makes it harder to build and to sustain a supportive relationship with other people, whether it's colleagues or even the children. And I think what also happens is that especially people who have known you, so maybe your fellow teammates, if you're working at a school, or your management team who've always known you as a trustworthy person, there's a lot more, even if they want to support, it's very difficult because it's easy to be frustrated when with the individual when they are late, when you do suspect that there's a problem, when there is inexplicable behavior. So, for example, the teacher that I mentioned, she would come to school, she would always have a doctor's note, but there would always be that scent about her, that blackcurrant scent where she was masking her breath. And she would always look unhealthy, as though she hadn't slept very much. Her skin didn't look well, and she wasn't able to produce the work that she had before. And initially, nobody, it took a while to sort of put the dots together and sort of figure out what was going on. But during that time, there were all these frustrations, like, why isn't she here? What is going on with her? Why isn't she looking well? Why is she sick so often? And it really does. During that time, of course, she's lying. She's saying, no, I was sick. I had this, I had that. Meanwhile, she was drinking alcohol and she wasn't able to come to school. And so, in the meantime, you've sort of, there's been so much deception that it's also hard to trust that person afterwards. So it can have long-term effects in terms of relationship work, work relationships.
0: What specific support programs or interventions are there to help educators who are struggling with addiction?
1: I think it's important to say, first of all, that there are many different programs, and recovery is a very personal journey. So there are specific programs, but the ones that maybe work for one person may not work for another person. And it is important that the school does bring on board other people, such as the doctor, ideally a psychiatrist, maybe even a psychologist as well. In terms of the programs, perhaps a rehabilitation program is needed, whether it's one of the 21 days programs or some of the more lengthy programs. I think allowing access to counseling, particularly individual counseling, can be really helpful. And a lot of schools are linked to employee wellness or assistance programs where they can phone a counselor and speak to somebody online. And this isn't just for the person who has the addiction, but also for the people who work with that individual. If there isn't an employee wellness program, perhaps the district itself could be quite helpful in providing that mental support. And I think where necessary, the challenge is that the school can only do so much. What the school's big role is connecting educators who have got an addiction to services. The sustained recovery really depends on layered support systems. So when there is a psychologist or counselor in place, or at least access to one, when there is a family on board to support the individual. And also within the school, for management to have regular check-ins to make sure that the individual is managing. Recovery is often really hard because the conditions that led to that individual seeking out an outlet to help them relax and to take that edge off, those conditions are still there, but they're trying to remove that outlet which was helpful at one stage. So people really do struggle, and I think to have those kinds of regular sessions with management that are supportive in nature and designed to help the person feel a sense of accomplishment even through stressful situations can be very helpful.
0: How can schools or districts respond when they learn of educators' challenges?
1: I think There are two potential outcomes, and obviously life is always more nuanced, but in general, broad strokes, there are two outcomes. Either the school can be open to the idea that this individual can recover and that they can play a part in that by helping link them up with services and support them through the journey, or on the other side of the scale, they could even deepen the stigma. And this is where, again, the situation would vary depending on what is happening. Obviously, if the teacher is threatening learner safety, or if something has happened and the school no longer, management no longer has faith in the educator's ability to perform within the classroom, then that also has to be taken into account. But generally speaking, if the school is in a position and the district is in a position to support the educator, then it's important that all the work firstly happen privately and respectfully. We're not trying to make somebody feel a sense of stigma or shame, and that's often what happens with not trying to make somebody feel a sense of stigma or shame, and that's often what happens with addiction.

0: then they are more likely to be able to open up and to talk about what they're feeling and to admit when they're feeling tempted into a relapse. And they also don't feel bad about themselves. On the other side of the spectrum, if you have people who, are very judgmental and hard and are not supportive, it's very easy for somebody to feel that deep sense of shame and embarrassment and guilt, and they feel bad about themselves. And that's it's very easy to go from that back towards an addiction, or even worse, into self-injuring behaviors. So it's really important to consider how far empathy can go in helping somebody with an addiction.
1: Are there barriers such as stigma or fear of job loss that make seeking help difficult?
0: Oh, for sure. Definitely. At the, I think even if things haven't gotten to the point where work performance has declined and relationships have fallen apart, even if we're not at that level yet, there's still a real fear of being judged, of being thought as being weak, or another sort of kind of label like that, and feeling as though you are being labeled by others. There's also the fear of reputation. Teachers' reputations really do matter within the school and within the broader community, with the parent community, and even that beyond the school community. So that is a huge thing. And of course, you're always worried, how will my boss respond? Will my job be at risk? So there are those huge worries. And job security, or even just disciplinary action. There's a fear about having like a verbal or written warning in one's file. And also in many cultures, don't forget, Obed, we do a lot of talking. We talk a lot about things like anxiety and depression. We've spoken a lot over the years about these sorts of things, but there is still a lot of stigma about mental health and also mental ill health, including things like addiction and anxiety and so on. So there may also be compounded fear, not only that people would see you in one way, but what does this mean about how they see you in, from a cultural perspective? So I think there are quite a few barriers that could affect you, for sure.
1: Which resources, example, helplines, peer support, rehabilitation centers were most accessible in your area?
0: Fortunately, I think most of them are available. And I think it really also just depends which area you're in. Not all of these resources are available throughout the country, which is a huge pity. But helplines are really helpful. I used to volunteer at one. I don't think I've ever mentioned this to you, but I used to volunteer at Lifeline many years ago. At the time, it was mainly the 24-hour helpline. There is still a helpline that people can call. And it's nice because in a moment of weakness, you don't need to reach out to somebody you know. You can just call a Lifeline, or any of these, just be there and provide that empathy and the support when you really feel as though you're craving it. A lot of local clinics also do have some form of public health service, which can be very helpful. A lot of churches do also provide support. It is just a little bit tricky because sometimes people are particularly afraid to go to church to admit their what they consider to be a weakness because they don't want to be judged by their priest or their pastor, or rabbi or imam. So there are many reasons why people might be less comfortable going to a faith-based organization, but they certainly are there. And I do think that people are often pleasantly surprised when they do take the leap of faith, if you pardon the pun, and they do go and seek that assistance. So all of them are very, very helpful for sure. We also have some NGO-led counseling.

0: and support programs, which are maybe more accessible in more of the urban areas, but those are also quite helpful because they're non-denominational, and they might be seen as more of a neutral space to seek assistance. And of course, we have spoken about the drug rehabilitation places. So, for example, Rand Aid do have drug rehabilitation opportunities. It does often cost a little bit of money, but there are also sliding scales for a lot of these places. And at a minimum, a phone call to a helpline is available.
1: You have mentioned that most people are afraid to go and confess their struggling or their addictions. How important is confidentiality in being able to reach out for aid?
0: But I'm not exaggerating if I say to you, this is actually the building block of any relationship, confidentiality. If you and I are friends, if you share something with me in confidence, you need to, you ought and you deserve to have good faith basis that I'm not going to share it with other people. And of course, this is even more important when somebody is looking for help. So it's absolutely going to be the deciding factor. If somebody knows that another person is trustworthy, it will definitely, and that their matter will be handled privately, then they'll definitely be more open to going to you. I think it's important. What confidentiality does is it protects somebody's dignity and their privacy, their innermost thoughts and their fears and their inner demons can be shared with somebody and not spread beyond that one person. That is the only way that people are going to be willing to come for help. So, confidentiality, if it's done, if it's actually honored, it builds a sense of trust and it has a knock-on effect. If somebody comes to me as an educator and they know that they can trust me, word gets out. I wouldn't have to say a single word to anybody else, but the next educator who finds that they're developing this unhealthy addiction to substance or behavior can come to me and they will know that I am somebody who will not break that confidentiality, that their secrets are safe with me, and then the next person, and so on. So it definitely is very useful, and it encourages like a community of seeking help when needed. It is important to say that even confidentiality does have a limit, and I don't think we've ever spoken about this, but if I knew somebody was a danger to themselves or a danger to society, then I would be obligated to consider.
1: Radio XK FM ki lu teu program opvoeder ontwikkeling at ya haya khiri te kai kuji te tia ta kai ku tswate healing the educators from addiction no te tia koma te ndeu kha ku jitina ndeu kha ku jika 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
7: As you know, there's a lot of farm attacks of which we feel that roads that would be proper and telecommunications systems that would be up and running would actually help a lot in terms of impacting that challenge of theft and criminality in essence.
8: We need tools and we need hands, people that are going to help us. I will also need a market, so where we can supply.
9: Our challenges is irrigation system and the transport because we're staying far from the farm and the place to stay because we don't have a suitable place to stay.
6: Die adjunct minister van water en sanitasie, Silo Sitloholo, sê inwoners in landelike gebiede het echter steeds beperkte toegang tot water en sanitasiedienste.
10: We've agreed as a department in terms of a program that we call the refurbishing of boreholes, and we're also looking at the protection of springs. We know that many rural communities across the country, I was in Jijini village in Ward 22 of Mzimvubu, where they also have a natural spring there that is not protected, meaning that communities don't get water from that particular spring in a safe manner, and they also share that water with animals.
6: Die minister van grondhervorming en landelike ontwikkeling, Mzwanele Nyonso, meen dat die regering tasbare en uitvoerbare oplossings vir die uitdagings in landelike gebiede sal vind.
11: We want to make sure that through rural development we contribute in growing the economy. We want to make sure that through rural development we create jobs, in particular in rural areas. We want to make sure that through rural development we do build roads, more special access roads in the rural areas. We want to make sure that we construct bridges and connect villages.
6: Adjunk President Paul Masatile sê mense trek na die stede weens swak infrastruktuur, beperkte werksgeleenthede en 'n gebrek aan basiese dienste op die platteland.
12: It is our shared responsibility to end dualistic rural economy where a few commercial farmers dominate output whilst millions of small holders remain excluded. We must link subsistence farmers to markets, foster partnership and build value chains that unite rather than divide, so that agriculture becomes a driver of shared prosperity.
6: Mashatile het beklemtoon dat die landklimaatslim landboupraktyke moet omarm om te verseker dat landelike gemeenskappe beskerm word. 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Abigail Versace, SIK News, Bloemfontein.
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13: Die leier van Action SA, Herman Mashaba, sê inwoners van die Tshwane Metro kan etiese leierskap oor die volgende 5 jaar verwag, indien hulle Moya tot die burgemeestersamp sou verkies.
14: Our record, fellow South Africans, speaks for itself here in Tshwane. As we have done before, we will continue to demonstrate that service delivery needs strong leaders that are decisive, are ethical, and are focused on accountability. In every instance, we lead by prioritizing service delivery for all, stabilizing governance, and declaring corruption as public enemy number one. I've always said, and I want to say to all of you, if and when Herman Mashaba gets involved in corruption, please don't cover for me. You know why? Because Herman Mashaba will never cover for you.
13: Moya sê sy het die afgelope 18 maande daarin geslaag om die metro se finansies reg te ruk en beleggersvertroue te herstel.
15: In 2025, I led the adoption of the Tshwane Economic Revitalization Strategy to rebuild Tshwane's economy. In 2011, an economy that used to grow by an average of 6%, it has started showing in 2023 growing by 0.3%. We therefore committed to grow Tshwane's economy to an average of 3.9% by 2029 and creating at least 80,000 jobs. At our first Tshwane Investment Summit last year, we wanted to receive pledges of 5 billion rand in investment. Instead, we walked away with 86 billion rand in commitments.
13: Sy vra inwoners om vir haar nog 5 jaar te gee om die metro tot sy voormalige glorie te herstel.
15: I'm asking for a stronger mandate to lead a coalition with greater stability and the confidence to deepen the work already underway, because the foundation has now been laid. I need 5 more years to create more jobs and opportunity. I need 5 more years to deepen investment and grow our economy. I need 5 more years to rebuild infrastructure and improve service delivery. I need 5 more years to strengthen safety, restore order, and uphold the rule of law. I need 5 more years to build a government residents can trust again.
13: Dr. Nasipi Moya is die eerste vrou wat as die burgemeester van die hoofstad dien, sedert die aanvang van demokrasie in 1994. 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
16: The issue is whether you wait for that particular process or they can try and delay that particular process, but once that process happens it will be too unfair. The best thing would have been for him to relinquish his position and give the movement time to recover itself, to reorganize itself sufficiently. But it's up to the ANC to decide.
6: Intussen sê die Jong Kommunistiese Liga se provinsiale sekretaris Patriotic Morema dat die SAKP die stryd teen korrupsie veral in plaaslike munisipaliteite moet prioritiseer.
17: Bushbuckridge local municipality has become a milking cow for corrupt politicians. Corruption has been normalized, Comrade Chair. We are calling for the immediate public release of the forensic report into the alleged maladministration and corruption surrounding the bursary fund within the office of the Bushbuckridge Local Municipality Youth Manager. It is deeply painful, Comrade Chair, that money meant to fund deserving students from poor and working class families was directly looted through those students.
6: Die SAKP het ook versoek dat beweringe deur Mpumalanga se geskorste polisiekommissaris Daphne Maramela dat sekere sake in die provinsie deur politici gemanipuleer word, dringend ondersoek moet word. 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

0: visit. Come in. Having visitors from South Africa, and these visitors are not foreigners, they are Namibians. We were told that anyone can stay in any country which you want, based on whether you get job there, whether you get studies. And some of them, when you see here, they are former students of Makata. They were schooling here. By that time, maybe you were not on earth. So, they are also original people of Tsumbwe area. You don't know them, but they know your mothers. So, that's what I say, whenever you go to another country, they are also families, they are also people who know you. They happen to work starting here, and also they study here, after that they went to another country. So they are staying there. Now they are working for a company called SABC. Us in Namibia, we have NBC, Namibia Broadcasting Corporation. When you see what you see on our televisions and in radio, the company which is responsible for giving us news is NBC. But in South Africa, is South African Broadcasting Corporation. So, they are here to greet you, and they are also here to ask many things from you, the way you are learning, their lifestyle at home, so that they can also show learners in South Africa, the way they are studying. So, I'll give the floor over to them. It's you and them. Nothing involving me. Ask anything. If you want to go study there, if you want to go work there, if you maybe want to visit, if you don't have accommodation, they will help you. Thank you.
1: Thank you.
0: Have your time.
2: Thanks a lot. Thanks a lot, sir. Thanks a lot.
1: in the Sunday program, my Waradumi, in Kwasa Divya Kitty. The Borsivikat Yanum Chai, Magum Chai, I'd like to briefly say to that Divya Kwasi and Mandachi, a question. That is Sunday program, Waradumi, Radu program. That is Sunday program, you to a mechanic, no. That's our na e. Tama dial no e ya e ge ya, na kon ya e, tawe bugi la kei wa tua. 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To simple like simple, to or even like drugs, to cola, coma, to. I wanna huye live to jaona, to jaona. To like you chule, you to da use. We try sim sim like to be sim comedy George O. You to first cola ya second ya plazi. You to a tricky. To sang ko again sim ko no George O. To drink ma sang ko ni join coma gete. 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
2: 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English. Thanks a lot. Thank you guys. Thank you. I'm going to ask you guys at the end of. Everything that we are saying here, that you ask questions, ne? And then when we are finishing, we would want to ask you guys to sing for us the
3: national anthem.
2: National anthem or the schools actually. How do you call that? The schools. Yeah, you know it. It's fine. Okay. You have heard him telling you his stories. I'm also a Namibian. I'm born in Namibia. I went to South Africa in the year 2006. So that would mean that at Martin Dumba, I don't know whether you guys know, there's a school called Martin Dumba. I started my schooling that side. And then I came to a secondary school called Max Makuse Senior Secondary School. I was there. I did my matric that side in the East Kavango. I also want to tell you that my life was very difficult, guys. Very difficult, if you know what difficulty is. Max Makuse from the place where I stayed is 25 kilometers. My parents could not afford money for transportation. I had to walk from there to Max Makuse. And when it is out weekends, I have to walk back at home. I couldn't have soap. My clothes, but it was not dirty. I could make plans. I could go to my friends. We could negotiate. I could wash my... But life was very difficult for me. But you know what kept me going? I said to myself, it is difficult now. It is not going to be difficult tomorrow. And that made me to be very strong and very serious in my schooling career that I did. And I really want to tell you guys, you might be in a situation like mine today, but tomorrow, you guys are going to have a very good, bright future. You will really have very good, bright future. I was also sitting on a desk like this once, and I thought, hey, what will be life be like tomorrow for me? But I say to myself, if somebody else can do it, I will also do it. That really made me very, very, very strong. And I'm telling you today, and I'm challenging you today, when you finish your matric here or wherever, and you go to the college, some of you would want to be teachers, nurses, and whatever, you will see that your future is also going to be bright. I never thought I'm going to work for the radio. Today I'm working for the radio. I never thought I'm going to be driving a car. There is a car that we are driving for the company that I could not even afford. It's a very expensive car. But this is what education makes you to accomplish. So that's why I'm saying to you guys today, please, your challenges today, it's only very temporary. It's very temporary. You might come from home without food. You might come from home with clothes that is teared and whatever, but just know that tomorrow you can rectify your situations. Your parents' situation, your parents are looking up to you. They are really looking up to you, knowing that tomorrow my son or my daughter is going to make a difference in our home. So we are saying to you guys today that we trust that you guys are going to be the leaders of this whole community here. And you guys are going to make a very good difference in these communities. When your colleagues want you to go and stand at tombos, or you want to smoke, like he said, don't do those things. You are still very young. You guys are still very young. Stay away from those things, because those things will only make you to be in problems, and later on you end up in jail, or ladies, you sit at home with pregnancies and stuff like that, which is going to make your life very even difficult. So we are saying to you today, guys, be very strong at school so that you can also get a very bright future. Thanks a lot, guys. Maybe a question or whatever.

0: 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Tangi ne.
1: So the job that I'm doing now is a producer. Producer is not a difficult job. This job it need more dedication. It means that you must be behind the computer, you must do recordings. This, if you work at the radio, you'll know this thing. It is a different name. If you call it, the name is, it's not a recorder. You can see, yes, the name. It's not a recorder, it's a marantz. If you tell me a recorder, I don't know what is a recorder. Because there's many things that you can do of recording. You can do TV recording and whatnot. So, this thing is a voice recorder. What we're going to do here, we record everything. You mean there's, you have a computer, we call it, there's a new computer. Yeah, we used to have the other one, they called it Dalet. But due the new system, they changed that one. Now we have the other one, they call it Dira. So there are many things there. If you can learn, go to college, you will learn that. There are many things, computer, you'll get cut. And then copy and paste those things. So it's not a difficult thing if you can finish your school. So for me now, I'm a producer, I can do. I'm not a TV producer, but I'm a radio producer. So there's a difference between TV producer and a radio producer. A radio producer is only the person who can record voices and then edit it, and then play it on a radio. So TV producer is the one who edit the visual one, so that you can see the light that we are taking, yeah. Taking a video so you can edit that. So this work, if you can go to work at the radio, it's a simple job, and it's, I can tell you guys, I enjoy the job. You can travel with your presenter all around the country and doing it. So maybe you have a different vision. You can do other work, teacher, you can be an ambulance driver. But one thing, what they tell us is education is a key. So as you can see, between those two and the youngest, between them, he is our program manager. And then they call it archivist. They think that you are recording, we're going to give him so that he can store it. So in the future, when the children are growing up, we can take it from there and play it. So at the radio, you can ask, there are many people who work at the radio. You'll get your station manager, your program manager, your producer, your presenter. A presenter is the person who can talk to talk on this thing. I'm just recording this. So a presenter is a person who can say, on there's a mic, you can sit there and talk and the people will listen to you. So what you must say that you must know, you are with people, you are not alone in the studio. They call it a studio. So there's something that they built, you can just sit there and talk. All the people in South Africa or everywhere in the country, like NBC, you can just tune your radio and then you'll listen all those things. So if you are, they say, behind the mic, you must know you are not alone in there. You are with people. Like now I can see you, but the way you are in the studio, you can't see people, but you know you are talking to the people. So those are the job that I'm doing. And I don't know you guys, there are different type of job. You can be a police person, you can be whatever. So education is key. If you don't learn, you will never know. You couldn't speak English or Afrikaans or but our

0: language, you can learn it from home, but you couldn't write. So those are the things that I just want to encourage you guys. School is very important. I can tell you, you can even go to anywhere in the country and work. See where I'm in Namibia. I was born here, but I don't know these places. Now I'm seeing the places which I don't know. I only know Lwepo, Mangete, and then Grootfontein, Windhoek, here and there. Not that much. So I am back to South Africa. Now I'm coming back. So you guys can also visit South Africa. And then you can go to the radio station where we work. There we speak Khontali and then Kwedam. So that radio station is one radio station, but we speak two languages on that radio station. There's also TV somewhere there. So, like you guys have, there's a radio, car radio, I think we're going to it tomorrow. And then there's NBC in Vendoko. So those work, I can do that with, close my eyes and do it. Okay, thank you.
1: I'm just worried you did not ask questions to us. But it's fine, maybe one day.
0: Yeah, one day maybe we come back.
1: Monday, or one day when we come, maybe you will tell us or you will ask us questions. Mm-hmm. Because it's always good to ask questions, you know, when you really want to know some of the things. Especially me, I know Namibia very well because I stayed here, I grew up, I know. So some of the advices I can give you because I know most of the things of Namibia. I only went, 2006 was just here, a few years back.
0: And that time I was in grade 11.
1: Mm.
0: I was still in school, grade 11.
1: Yeah.
0: I finished my in 2007. Mm. And then 2008 I went to overseas at Netherlands. So you see, overseas, I fly. Netherlands, where they speak that Afrikaans, it sounds like Afrikaans, but the clicks is different. So you see, if you finish your school, you can travel all the country around. You can even on the aeroplane, which there was an award that I got from our company called SNBC. It was, when was it? We went together.
1: 2 years before.
0: Yeah, 2 years. I got my award there. So you see, you guys can travel all over the country if you want.
1: You can, for you guys who have got these smartphones, man, we have this thing called SABC Plus. If you just type SABC Plus, then you will see an app coming up and you just install that thing on your cell phone. You will listen to our radio station. For example, now you send this song. That song, we are going to put it on the radio. And all of the people are going to listen to it.
0: They can even go to a DSTV audio channel.
1: Yeah, DSTV audio, whatever. Then
0: 189. There are some people.
1: There's 819, I think, on DSTV.
0: Yeah, some of them.
1: Then you will listen to.
0: There are some of the people who from Botswana, they listen to our radio station, then they call in.
1: You can listen to us. For those who are on DSTV.
0: So, there is two names on our radio station. You see, it is here. The X is for the Kong and the K is for the Queen. So that's the radio station that we are working.
1: That's why they are saying, what is this?
0: Kwankwe Dongkwe.
1: Yeah. So,
0: Okay. Thank you. I think it's that.
1: Yeah, that's

0: yo kai tsika ya hwata te ya tatinga sikin kwana te kwana ga tsunzu oka ngo di kwala ko sikin an an kwela ki kana kwa yona go tama nyamme ga ke ya gata go nyisa na go ha ha ditita ta go ka kwa kwa 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ya go xa ya go go di komo a Like a show check and bring it in here. Into a crack, a clay quacko, none good corner. Two had a number corner and I've got a checker corner and Pacano Tingas King. It's a BS here, queer, Nakutuza, clown, Tamil, and with Tamaran. Dovera, so queer, queer, queer, queer, and Tanga Kananga, I'm Tahoma Karahita, Tanoka, no. Akona Sikaha, Karakaite, Hamoko Pender, 3 6, 2 7, 2 8, SMS, Anti Zeno, the Dalla Talasica. As a superhero, Faye Franti.
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